สวัสดีครับ Hi, you're watching Hello English, your English program. I'm your host, Bukrit Thairat. Now today, we will take you to a place called Thailand Knowledge Park, or TK Park, located in Central World Shopping Center. And there, they have a lot of knowledge to be learned. So be prepared to be dazzled by their dazzle zone. Then afterwards, Ajahn Jarawat will share with us some useful tips on structure and vocabulary. So let's go now to English Magazine.

0: 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Welcome to Thailand Knowledge Park, or TK Park for short, a space to tap into creativity through reading and learning.
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0: At the Father's Laboratory exhibition, you will find some extra special learning stations to learn more about all the royal projects undertaken at Chitradar Palace. The projects at the Royal Laboratory were the starting point for the many Royal Project products you see around now. At the map game station, you are challenged to match the projects with the products. You'll see that many of them are very common things in your life. Let's see what the kids are going to do after enjoying the Royal Project product activities at the Father's Laboratory exhibition. We'll start with the Chitradar Milk Station. Many diverse products were created starting from the need to solve a nutrition problem. Now many kinds of dairy products have been developed, including sweetened powdered milk, cheese, milk toffee and milk tablets, which have become very popular with Thai and foreign consumers. Here you can learn about the scientific process for creating these products, and you shouldn't miss the mini dairy treats to taste, all made with milk from the Royal Projects. Today kids are learning how to make yogurt, and when they're done they can taste fruit-flavoured yogurt. Another learning station is about dusted milk. They take milk jelly and roll it in Ovaltine powder. Dusted milk is a funny name, and it is a tasty treat made from real milk that children like. Another activity is a notebook workshop. Kids learn the steps for making mulberry paper, and they can make their own notebook for noting down good deeds that they have done to honour the memory of the father of our nation. The notebooks are decorated with mulberry paper from Chitradar Palace. These notebooks will remind us to do good things, following the example of the late king. See how proudly the children are doing it themselves? They're writing cards about the good things they want to do.
1: Today we have Hong Thot Long Kong Paw Exhibition at Lan San Phan in TK Park. Hong Thot Long Kong Paw Exhibition is a story about the Royal Chitradar Project in Chitradar Villa, the royal residence of His Majesty King Phumipol. The Royal Chitradar Project has a lot of projects for Thai people. It's concerned taste and experiment of agriculture and agricultural products. For Thai people, because agriculture work is the main occupation of Thai people.
0: The first part you see is the ASEAN Knowledge Corner, with materials about other Southeast Asian countries, including literature and books with interesting trivia. Next, you get to the Mind Room. They say this is a meeting place and incubator for young people interested in the creativity economy concept, where they exchange ideas about fields like architecture, acting, fashion, cinema and music. For youngsters, they have a children's library. It has creative toys, a learning pool, a garden and reading stairs. There are lots of books for children to choose, and here they also have skill building and mind development activities suitable for children. Anyone who has a child or grandchild should take them here often. There is also an internet zone where you can search for information or surf the web, as well as play fun, constructive games. If you want to use the internet here, you can ask the personnel. For people who want peace and quiet to read or work, there is also a quiet room where you won't be distracted by outside noises and can really concentrate on your book. As I said, TK Park is a living library, so they have all kinds of books on every topic for bookworms to choose from, including magazines and journals that you can sit and read comfortably. The most interesting zone is probably the Wall of Knowledge. Books are arranged along a long wall, as in old libraries, but there are also comfy seats where you can lounge and read in comfort. It's like reading at home. For IT enthusiasts, they have a space where you can learn more IT skills too, with specialized books and all kinds of learning media, including computers to practice your skills. For music lovers, at TK Park there is also a music library where there are books, iPods, the TK Music Library, and musical instruments to try out. You can sing, play, or listen as much as you want, and there is information about music from every corner of the world. Besides the different library zones, TK Park also provides space for creative expression and activities at the Saan Fun Hall and the all-purpose learning area. Periodically, there are temporary exhibitions or activities like the Father's Laboratory exhibition we saw today.
1: 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You will enjoy with this workshop and have a concept of Saethakit Po Piang from His Majesty King Phumipol. In TK Park and Lan San Phan, everywhere in TK Park has the activity you can enjoy with us every month. See you in TK Park and follow us in website tkpark.or.th.
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3: Well, what do you think? 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What is that? We'll go find out. Let's go to Tot now and meet Crew O in English Club.
4: 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I'm Tosatam Biam Sumbun. 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
5: สวัสดีค่ะ Hello everyone. My name is Gottong Bunpakkanawik. I'm speech and styling designer.
4: Right, so talking about speech and styling designer, this is a very unique occupation. What do you do as a speech and styling designer?
5: Actually, it's like I take care of humans too. Mm-hmm. Humans too is including three things: mm-hmm. our voice, their mm-hmm. voice, mm-hmm. the gesture or the mm-hmm. action.
4: Body language, right?
5: Right. Mm-hmm. And another thing is mind, mm-hmm. feeling, mm-hmm. and emotion. Mm-hmm. And that's all, because human is the kind of human contact with each other by right. emotion. Mm-hmm. That's what we don't know. Mm-hmm. And we always said, have rational, but actually we contact with each other with mm-hmm. emotional. Then when you communicate with other mm-hmm. people, mm-hmm. you concentrate on what you're gonna talk to them.
4: Yes.
5: But no, actually it's how you're gonna talk to them. Mm. Yes. Mm. And another thing is styling designer is because the light is travel faster yes. than
4: sound.
5: Right. Mm-hmm. So they see you before they hear you.
4: Right.
5: So they already judge you by your appearance. Mm.

0: You're gonna look, what do you call? You're gonna
1: look good, right? You have to look good, appearance.
0: Look promising.
1: Oh, right.
0: And then they're gonna listen to you. If you not look
1: promising
0: enough or not promising, they, what you said just
1: has
0: not
1: no power,
0: countable.
1: Right?
0: Yeah, right.
1: So it starts with appearance.
0: Yes.
1: Being professional looking, being promising looking, and then how you talk to them, right? Gesture and everything.
0: Right.
1: So who comes and learn with you? Who is it that needs styling designer and also speech designer?
0: At first, when I start this class, I thought that the people who don't know how to speak gonna come, but no. Actually, all of my clients are doctors, and in all kind of doctors, engineer, architect, computer. We don't say geek. Computer
1: geniuses,
0: specialist,
1: right?
0: Financial advisor and entrepreneur, the business owner, because they already have something to lose. You know what I mean?
1: Yeah.
0: So what they talk or what they act in just once make influence with people or their client or their staff. That's the reason why they want to come and learn how to speak better or be better themselves, better version of themselves. So in my class, I use theater technique, theater approach, not like international approach, because I think people are interesting because they are different.
1: Right.
0: So the difference of people is very interesting. So I'm not gonna change you to be other people else.
1: Right.
0: Or in the what they call this is right in society, but I gonna make you be you, but better version of you.
1: Better version of you.
0: Yeah, right. Happier, better, communicate better, feel better, and that's proved by all of my experience in 20 years in doing this. So I see people change in front of my eyes many times. Someone's better immediately in the class. They look like. In Thai, you said aura. They got their aura out. Or someone just changed their haircut. They changed the way they talk. In one case, I got a very young doctor, lady doctor. She kind of like, she a very young, 20-something.
1: Right.
0: And she talked a little bit childish. So People change in two way, inside out and outside in. Inside out, that means you change your mind, you change your mindset, and then your action or purpose of life change. Another way is outside in. You change your appearance and you see yourself in better way, and you know to yourself that, oh, I can be better than this, and then you change. This doctor, I asked her to go to do to cut her hair in a proper style.
1: Right.
0: Then we have 2 days class. The first day she went to cut her hair, and then the second day she changed.
1: Right.
0: She put her on her makeup and changed. The way she talk is more professional. The way she act is more mature. So that's it's like really, but it is. It happened a lot in my class.
1: So basically, it's teaching people to be better
0: version
1: of themselves, more confident with how they look and how they present themselves. Wow, amazing! And when the people come to you, so many different type of career.
0: Yeah.
1: Is there different styles of teaching for each career? Like engineer, you have to teach this way. Doctors, this way. Architecture this way, because every career you need to communicate.
0: Not by the career though, by the characterization.
1: Oh, right.
0: Because before this, I was acting coach for like years. So one of my specialty is to read people immediately, because I have to coach them to act immediately in front of the camera.
1: Can you give me an example? For example, if you're coaching me right now, how can I be a better version right now?
0: You're type of like very in control.

0: in control, have to know exactly what to do.
1: Yes.
0: So I'm gonna ask you to do something that out of control,
1: okay.
0: That kind of thing. Or, okay. Or if I want you to do this immediately, mm-hmm. I have to talk to you in the way that you understand,
1: mm-hmm.
0: but got the result that the director wants. Yeah, mm. That's kind of thing. So it's the way that you communicate with other.
1: Mm-hmm.
0: In my case, it's the way that I communicate with my student or my
1: mm-hmm.
0: client.
1: Mm-hmm.
0: I have like just you asked before that by career or not, but mm-hmm. actually it's by characterization.
1: Mm.
0: One case, I have a elder brother
1: mm-hmm.
0: that his sister sent him to my class
1: mm-hmm.
0: because he kind of like
1: shy.
0: He just feel everything is just nonsense.
1: Mm-hmm.
0: So he just like don't care for anything.
1: Mm-hmm.
0: But when he came to class with a lot of people and mm-hmm. this he see thing,
1: mm-hmm.
0: he see other people, and he said he never get this kind mm-hmm. of respect from other before,
1: mm-hmm.
0: or his opinion is countable for mm-hmm. other people else.
1: Mm-hmm.
0: So when he came back to mm-hmm. came back home.
1: Mm-hmm.
0: The sister lied to me that thank you because her brother changed a lot and he come to another class. That's kind of like reward for my career though.
1: Right. Making people a better version of themselves, very important.
0: Yeah.
1: And now, just before we go, for all the people watching this who want to be more confident or be a better version of themselves, can you give them a quick tip or a quick motivation that they can be a better version of themselves?
0: Be the better version of yourself is that you have to, it's called like self-esteem. You have to respect yourself, like cheer yourself up. Compliment yourself that, oh, today you do good, or judging yourself by fair,
1: mm-hmm.
0: just like when you judge other people. So that's the first thought. When you feel good to yourself and you feel that this person is good enough, that's enough, and then you're gonna move on to the next step. But the first step, be fair to yourself. In this day, they got the thing called self-talk. You can talk to yourself in front of the mirror or talk out loud that, oh, today you did good. Or it's okay, it's just a mistake, it's okay. Next time you'll be better. That kind of thing make you feel happy for yourself, make you feel worthy for yourself, and then next step will come along.
1: Well, today I have to compliment you for doing such a great job on our TV program.
0: ครูโอขอบคุณมากๆนะครับขอบคุณมากค่ะ You're a very good host as well.
1: Thank you so much. I feel much better now. But it's back to our other host, which is Pibu. So we'll see you next time. สวัสดีครับ
0: สวัสดีค่ะ
2: Well, now we know that speech and appearance is more important than we think. So please remember Crew O's wise words and try to make yourself the best person you can be. Now up next, Ajahn Pui and Ajahn Kip will share with us some tips on how to give someone encouragement. So let's go now to English Corner.
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สวัสดีครับ Hi, you're watching Hello English, your English program. I'm your host, Bukrit Trairat. Now today, we will take you to a place called Thailand Knowledge Park, or TK Park, located in Central World Shopping Center. 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